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the courage, trying to prove I'm authentic. I took a trip out to London and every show was electric. It made real life dope, think I'll give it a pass. I cut a manager off and then his buddies they left. And now we're back at the store, I look at time and I laugh. I've been a shoulder to cry with every song on my notes. Guess what I'm saying is you might as well know.